0: Remember.
1: It's Remember.
0: Radio Gibson. Ti suona ora. 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

right now. 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I wanna let go, but discomfort in the panic.

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1: Cut, cut, cut. 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